0: if you fake a relationship, you stealing.
1: Oh God.
0: Make an email for your error. 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
0: Drop off a bike and I'm Santa.
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1: 21.
0: She got a BBL.
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1: Oh God.
0: Then who paid was a scammer.
1: Oh God.
0: I heard they got married in Africa.
2: 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Hop on top and I go silly. Pretty tight and sticky. Gon' want to see one forgive me. Bust it like the blicky. If I flip around and leave the tape, I win the Emmy. Pop it like a Willie. Hop on top and I go silly. Pretty tight and sticky. 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

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Well, go on, hey, hey, why you wanna go and do that? You do that, hey, hey, why you wanna go and do that? Yeah, yeah, they never.

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Follow your foot, man. But I just got a question for you. Is you happy? Is you happy?

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Not to worry, Mr. Ace to the evils back to wizard. I do you console my mom, give her life support. 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

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I'm still here for y'all right now, man. This is what I got to say right here, though. Yeah. 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And he explained the story about how blacks came from glory and what we need to do in a game. 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

0: Sur le DAB+ et suivez-nous sur Instagram et TikTok.
1: 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How much I got? A lot. 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I can't. What do I need? Some head. 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She's trying to finesse Polly Market for bread. Where's the beef? It's cooked. 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He's booked. Don't even recognize none of these things at the top of the charts. I look. Am I upset? A bit. Last one you dropped was shit. I just press play on that hoe. 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

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My head. How much I got? A lot. Don't leave again, I won't. 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Put this nigga in. 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All of my ops, they dead. What am I now? How do I feel to refresh? Secrets I know got your chest. Will I take those to my death? 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Yeah. 40 was the shebang. All of my ops, they dead. Please don't put me to the test. Trying to get back on the net. I'm trying to get back in the flesh. Yeah.

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1: The way you're looking at me, girl, you better mind up. 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EVS, EVS, on my neck, it's on my neck. 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Ride you with a bumper, can you tell me where you're at? Best dress, I can't even wear me that. Only call me baby if you're gonna give me breath.
2: I'm a clap, red rum, boom, boom. 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

0: the time when my mind was so caught up in the bind, cause the grind was so in my face. 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That's the life, and the grade's up. 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Blessed to be intact with change and have an insight to aim. I'm in a different world.
1: Gravity would have us walk heavy, but we who reap wind know the freedom of gravity. We live in a now moment when the beat drops. We march to the beatbox of our own frequency, feel the light ascension, where friends become ancestors, ancestors become friends. We in a different world where the connection transcends.

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1: Hey girl, hey girl. 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

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My head. How much I got? A lot. 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Put this nigga in stone. 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I can't. What do I need? Some head. Shorty keep asking the dates. She's trying to finesse Polly Market for bread. Where's the beef? It's cooked. Where's the boy? He's booked. Don't even recognize none of these things at the top of the charts. I look. Am I upset a bit? Last one you dropped was shit. 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

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Put the ass nigga in. Don't. What's up, shebang? All of my ops digging. What am I now? How do I feel the refresh? Secrets I know got you stressed. Will I take those to my death? Haven't decided just yet. Yeah. 40 was up, shebang. All of my ops digging. Please don't put me to this test. She's trying to get back on the net. 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

0: around frustrated. 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

mommy, listen. I feel your love for me, baby, and how it moves to you. 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Listen, I'm never home, I always get up and go. 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

0: 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Street smart, book smart, built by design for me. 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
2: and when you get a new class, the daddy, a week scholar, daddy no party. 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

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We deserve Grammys and some Oscars. They deserve Grammys, they imposters. 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
1: see, I'm the man of this town, and I hope you wouldn't mind if I showed you around. 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
0: I'm really digging your lips, but be careful where you walking when you swinging them hips. 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

0: I will. 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Just because she looks good, it don't mean I hit it. It's because I'm home. It don't mean I'm winning. Just because I'm aggressive, don't mean that I'm gassing. Just because I'm rapping, don't mean I chase. Just because I'm wilding, don't mean I can't stop. I got discipline, baby, and I use it a lot. People, it's something that you should be considering. Things could turn bitter when you don't use discipline. You might wake up the next day upsetting and fear, bugging out. You ask about how the f*** did I get here? Who the hell is this stranger? Staring all in my face. Now you're wishing you had positioned yourself in that place. Think just in case you should have took more precautions. A good time can become a nightmare so often. Like this guy I know that met these chicks on tour. They rocked in the street, robbed his but cast the law, skated off in the night without a trace or a hint. Scheming, tantalizing, and dressed up in laces. Caught that kid out there, all high and dumbfounded. Made him think he was getting see, he just knew he was gonna pound it. Situations like this will make you think twice. That's why instead of preaching death on my songs, I breathe life.
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3: Yeah, I hear a lot of kicking this bitch. Turn the music up to this motherfucker.
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2: Ma poésie politique passe mes origines au rap qui horrifie la main qui trace des orifices. 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
3: I'm hard-headed, my nuts the same. I'm bringing dope back in the game. Tap your vein and get a fix. Y'all ain't really seen bomb shit. Even if you got respect, the deck or hard split. 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Got these half-naked Hollywood hoes on spot cam. Y'all know the program, get with the program. I ain't no singer, nigga, this ain't no slow jam.
0: Ha ha! Yeah! Yeah!
4: Wait.
0: Understand that red man got a gun, and when I cock it back, fire!
3: Roll up, but we can throw up drinks until we throw up.
0: Hey yo, right off the back, I want y'all to know.
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0: 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Well, yeah, do it.
1: Oh, my God. 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Yeah, okay, baby.

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Tested life and the grades is up. The view is bright when no shades is up. And I don't mean what sits upon Dwayne Wayne is, but the dark thoughts my mind bathed in. Now put behind me, come what may. 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
1: Walk heavy, but we who reach in know the freedom of gravity. 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
0: Hard for me to cry because I'm thankful. And right beside us, we're thankful. Steering us through right and left turns. What we earn is another angel on the side. Or is it too hard for me to cry? Cause we hold too much to end the lie. To ourselves are saying we are strong and wrong and being selfish and wishing you had never died. It's like we lost the lending game to win. But me and I would rather be whole. I know you are providing us with warmth, but I'd rather you here with us fighting through the cold. Us arguing and mad at each other would be better than us to not have each other. But all I can do is bite my lips and be blessed to have you steering this ship from a different world.

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0: 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Where does it go? My head. 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A lot. 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Can I forgive? 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What do I need? Some head. 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She trying to finesse Polly Market for bread. 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It's cooked. 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

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A lot. 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Put this nigga in. 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What am I now? How do I feel the refresh? Secrets I know got you stressed. Will I take those to my death? Haven't decided just yet. Yeah. 40 was such a bang. All of my ops stay dead. Please don't put me to the test. Trying to get back on the net. I'm trying to get back in the flesh. Yeah.

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The kids are watching. Now we go through their minds. 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

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Yeah, come on. Yeah, funny man. Yeah. Uh-oh, you feel that? All right. Come on. Don't stop now. You done did it. Come on.

You'd be lying if you said I wasn't something you was into. Mama warned you about this, too, bet she did. Never been one for them things I settle with. Cellophane, wrapping it up as soon as I get with it. Menacing, menacing all the crap that I'm stepping with. Celebrate, what are these words? Not comprehending it, ending it. Mashing the words, that's what your belly gets.